Hello, this is The Bandit. The time is 8:17 p.m. and you are listening to WXYC Chapel Hill. What you just heard was Dance On Through by The Human Beings. Before that, you heard East Side by Lo.Bo, Will Quinn by Autechre, Vim Percasa by Curio Curio, and Mr. Spock by Nerf Herder. If you have a song you want to hear, you're welcome to call in at 919-968-989 or send in a request via the app, but for now, I'm just going to keep the tunes rolling until 9 p.m. Up next, you're going to hear Danger Dub by Bim Sherman. Keep listening to WXYC Chapel Hill.

The National Weather Service in Raleigh has issued a severe thunderstorm warning for southwestern Nash County, northeastern Wake County, western Wilson County, northeastern Johnston County, southwestern Franklin County, until 9:15 p.m. At 8:29 p.m., severe thunderstorms were located along a line extending from near Wake Forest to near Elm City, moving southwest at 20 miles per hour. Hazard, 60 miles per hour wind gusts and penny-size hail. Source, radar indicated. Impact, expects damage to roofs, siding, and trees. Locations impacted include Raleigh, Wilson, Wake Forest, Garner, Clayton, Zebulon, Elm City, Bailey, Nightdale, and Wendell. This includes the following highways: Interstate 95 between mile markers 127 and 116. Interstate 40 between mile markers 298 and 304. Interstate 440 between mile markers 8 and 16. Interstate 540 between mile markers 13 and 24. North Carolina Highway 264 between mile markers 20 and 45. For your protection, move to an interior room on the lowest floor of a building. Repeating, a severe thunderstorm warning has been issued until 9:15 p.m. for the following counties in North Carolina: Franklin, Johnson, Nash, Wake, and Wilson.

Hello, this is The Bandit. The time is 8:37 p.m. and you are listening to WXYZ Chapel Hill. What you just heard was Same Shirt, Different Day by Tin Hat Trio. Before that you heard Koneko by May Simones, Death From Above by Goat Whore, Violin Concerto, Opera No. 25, 1001 Nights in the Harem, composed by Fazil Say, and Danger Dub by Bim Sherman. Very varied assortment of music I'm playing tonight. Maybe I'll be more cohesive next week, but I have a feeling that's not going to happen. If you have a song you want to hear, you can call in at 919-968-989 or send in a request via the app. But for now, I'm just going to keep playing tunes for the rest of the night. I've been taking a collage class, and I kind of thought, you know, out of all the visual art forms, maybe I'll be okay at collage, because being a radio DJ is kind of like making a collage. You take things that are already made, you make something new with it, I guess. Although, you know, I'm not a great collage artist, so maybe that says something about my DJ skills. But I hope you disagree. Up next, you're going to hear True Trans Soul Rebel by Against Me. Keep listening to WXYC Chapel Hill.

Hello, this is The Bandit. The time is 8:56 p.m. and you are listening to WXYC Chapel Hill. What you just heard was Too Many Friends by Placebo. Before that, you heard Violent Game by Smirk, Gentle One by Ethel Ann Powell, Yaron Ki Barat by Charanjit Singh, and True Trans Soul Rebel by Against Me. I've only got a couple minutes left with you guys. I'm just going to play one more song, so I'll keep it brief. If you want a request, I would say send it in via the app, and DJ Jubilee, who will be on from 9 to 12 after me, will perhaps play it. I don't know what her prerogative is, so I don't know if she will or not. But hopefully you've enjoyed your time here with me tonight. I know I have. I'm on every other Wednesday from 7 to 9. My name is The Bandit, and it's been very nice to be here with you, and I hope you'll come back to join me some other time. Up next, you're going to hear It's a Sin by the Pet Shop Boys. Have a good night. This is The Bandit signing off.

Hello out there. It's 9:28 p.m. You're listening to WXYC Chapel Hill 89.3. Thanks for tuning in this evening. I'm DJ Jubilee. I'll be here with you until midnight. I'm going to give a few shout outs to special listeners. Mom and Dad, hi. Thanks for listening. And to George. George, the next song's for you. On a road trip. Glad you made it home safe. Quick announcement before we get back to the music, and then I'll run over what we've just heard. This announcement is about the Chelsea Theater. The Chelsea Theater is the Triangle's only nonprofit art house cinema, presenting a dynamic mix of first-run independent documentary, global, and art films. The fully accessible, comfortable three-screen theater is a perfect spot to experience films that you won't find at a traditional movie theater, as well as exclusive special events, visiting speakers, and discussion panels. 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For more information on what's playing now, visit thechelseatheater.org and follow them on Instagram. All right, you just heard Ace of Base with All That She Wants. Before that, it was Britpop Sophie Ellis Bextor with her disco hit Murder on the Dance Floor. Before that, Remy Wolf with Soup from the 2024 album Big Ideas. Before that, a newcomer, Joy Oladokun with All My Time. Before Joy, you heard Suki Waterhouse with Happy With It, and we started things off with Hozier and Allison Russell on banjo. That was the song Wildflower and Barley from his album Unreal Unearth. All right, here's a very special song. This is The Garden by Rush. 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

but you can't look away. I make you think I'm delicious with the stuff that I say. I'm the best you can get. Have you guessed me yet? I'm the sign oozing out from your TV set. You will obey me while I lead you in the garbage that I feed you until the day that we don't need you. Don't go for help, no one will heed you. Your mind is totally controlled. It has been stuffed into my mold, and you will do as you are told until the rights you are sold.

Thank you, Tierra Whack. Thank you for FOXing with a girl. You know I love you, fool. Philly, you all day. Each and

0: Hey y'all, the time is 10:15 p.m. You're listening to WXYC Chapel Hill 89.3. This is DJ Jubilee. I will be on with you here until midnight. Thanks so much for tuning in. You just heard Anna and Elizabeth from their self-titled album. 10-year anniversary this year of that wonderful album. That was Ida Red. Before that, it was my friends, the Onlys, with their song Spectacle Lake from the album with the same name. Check them out. You can find them on Instagram, Bandcamp, one of my all-time favorite young old-time groups. Before that, it was the Carolina Junebugs, Chapel Hill's own Carolina Junebugs. Shout out to a very special listener, their singer. Thank you for listening tonight, and you are lucky to hear the Junebugs on the radio. They have a new album coming out. They just announced today, and check them out over on Instagram at Carolina Junebugs for more information. Before that, a special request from Lewis. Thank you, Dad. That was the Beths from Auckland, New Zealand with their song Metal from their album Straight Line Was a Lie. And before that, Veruca Salt with Volcano Girls from their album Eight Arms to Hold You. Before Veruca Salt, we heard WXYC alumnus, Clean Diva DJ, that's Emma from London, with her song Anything for You. And before that, it was Jill Scott from her brand new album, To Whom It May Concern, that was the song Northside. Lastly, it was the Womack Sisters before Jill Scott with their new song Chauffeur, that's the single off their newest album on Daptone Records. Big fan of them. They are Sam Cooke's granddaughters. All right, more good music to come. I'm getting some requests rolling in here from our app, which is a good time to remind you that you can call in with a request or submit one on the WXYC mobile app. The number, if you want to call in, is 919-962-8989. I'm happy to play whatever you want to hear. 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

Hey all, the time is 10:55 p.m. You're listening to WXYC Chapel Hill 89.3. You just heard the Das Band, Let It Whip. Classic. Before that, it was Rick James with Mary Jane. I'll send that out to my friend Mason Wasik. Happy birthday for 5 more minutes, Mason. I hope it was a wonderful day. Before that, it was Remy Wolf with Toro from her album Big Ideas. In case you were wondering if I'm a Remy Wolf fan, the answer is yes. Before that, my friend John Lilly, the incredible West Virginia songwriter, with his song Maine for Me from his album State Songs. Every song on that album is a different state, and every one of them is incredible. Definitely check it out. Genre-defying, beautiful songwriting. Love, John Lilly. Before that, it was a special request from our app, Alt J with Hunger of the Pine. Before that, the Jayhawks. Shout out to my dad. Thank you, Dad, for the request. I'd Run Away from their EP, Tomorrow the Green Grass. Before that, Curtis Mayfield, I'm Your Pusher Man, from his album Don't Get Any on You. And before that, a special request from my friend Pete. Thanks, Pete. Steely Dan, Turn That Heartbeat Over Again from Can't Buy a Thrill. Classic Fagan. All right, kicking things off since the last time I talked, it was Bob Seger and the Silver Bullet Band with Old Time Rock and Roll. I was inspired to play that song today because I saw on Instagram reel a clip of Niles the Butler from The Nanny, which I love, and he was dancing to Old Time Rock and Roll in his underwear, and it made me laugh. So shout out to Bob Seger. He's turned into a meme and lives forever on the internet. If you have any requests, I am always happy to take one. Please give us a call in the studio. The number is 919-962-8989. You can also submit a request on our mobile app using the tool. Yeah, the mobile app is great. I highly suggest that you download it if you like college radio. They've done a lot of work improving our app recently. So take a peek. Got some good stuff coming up. A little more funk, a little more 70s. Again, any requests, please call in. I kind of don't have a plan for the final hour other than going with the flow. So would love to hear what y'all want to hear. Thanks for listening to WXYC Chapel Hill, 89.3 FM.

Hey y'all, the time is 11:37 p.m. You're listening to WXYC Chapel Hill 89.3. This is DJ Jubilee. Thank you so much for joining me for music tonight. Thank you for all the requests and for being loyal listeners to WXYC. We are grateful. If you have any more requests throughout the evening, feel free to use the app to do so, or you can call into the studio at 919-962-8989. 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This one is about PSAs. We at WXYC would love to hear from you. If you're part of a nonprofit or student group and would like the community to hear more about your organization, please email us psa@wxyc.org. We ask that you please send them in at least 1 week in advance of any events to allow our PSA team to review the messages for any errors. All right. Headed towards midnight here in the studio. You just heard Bob Marley and the Wailers with Put It On. Before that, it was the Melodians by the Rivers of Babylon. I love that song for two reasons. One, that it is a beautiful example of the Rastafarian gospel tradition. I'm hoping to do a featured show on that here on WXYC, a Thursday night feature. Before the semester is over, I'll have to plan it out. Rastafari music, I have lots to say about it. I think it's beautiful and I enjoy listening to it, but also that is the text of one of the psalms that I'm quite fond of. Before, by the Rivers of Babylon, you heard Steppenwolf with Magic Carpet Ride. That was a request. Thank you to whoever sent that in. That was really great. Before that, Rush with Tom Sawyer from Exit Stage Left. Before that, it was the pop super duo Heart with Crazy on You from their album Dreamboat Annie. Before that, the Beatles, I Want You. That's the 2009 remaster. Before that, another request from a fellow DJ. Thank you so much, Andrew. That was David Bowie with 5 Years from The Rise and Fall of Ziggy Stardust and The Spiders from Mars. And then we had Tokyo Hotel with Dirk Den Monsoon, Through the Monsoon. I believe that's 2014. On Island Records, great German pop group. Oh, and last but not least, before them, it was Chaka Khan with Ain't Nobody from Best of Chaka Khan. Okay, thanks for listening to WXYC Chapel Hill 89.3. I'll be back the week after next for more music. Stick around.

You're listening to WXYC Chapel Hill. I am DJ Lunar, and that song was Tim Hecker and Daniel LePatin with their song Whole Earth Tescom off of their released instrument Tourist. Prior to that was Horse Lords with their song A City Yet to Come off of their album A Demand to Be Taken to Heaven Alive. That album is pretty full of sort of dry, angular, motoric grooves as it relates to some German krautrock bands, which is a really interesting displays of tension and looser, free-flowing experimentation. And then prior to that was John Zorn with his song Zedusha off of the album Live in Middelheim 1998, featuring John Zorn's quartet Masada as they played a live event in Middelheim, Belgium. And then the first song that I played was the instrumental from It's All About Love, a song by Seriously Fine. That is from their 12-inch single, It's All About Love. And that came off of their debut album, Nothing Can Stop Us, or was then featured on their debut album, Nothing Can Stop Us. Orange County can no longer accept shredded paper in the blue recycle carts. The current recycling processor is no longer accepting shredded material mixed in with single-stream recyclables. If you would like your confidential material shredded and recycled, Orange County Recycling asks that you please bring it to be shredded in one of their semi-annual shredathons or utilize the new Shred Center. For more information on how to handle shredded materials, visit orangecountync.gov/recycling. Like I mentioned at the beginning, I am DJ Lunar. We're about 30 minutes into my set. I've got about 2.5 hours left, and I've got some pretty good stuff picked out. At the start of my set, this morning, went a little bit different than I had intended, different vibe, but that's fine. That's cool. I like the direction that it's going so far, so we'll continue to play some of the music that I've got. But if you want to send in any of your requests or have anything that you want to hear at this hour in the morning, please request through the app, or you can call into the station at 919-962-8989. Up next, we're going to stick in the ambient world. We're going to go with some music from Aftermath and Transitions.

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That was Eiko Ishibashi and Jim O'Rourke with their song E or EI off of their release Pareidolia. That is an album that they put together remixing and editing some improvised material from sort of a tour or vacation that they took through France, Switzerland, Italy, and Ireland that they took together in April in 2023. And the purpose of it was to define or focus on defining pareidolia, which is a perceiving of a meaningful image in a random or ambiguous visual pattern. So throughout that release, those songs sort of mix together those feelings, and those sort of ambiguous visual patterns are represented throughout their works. Prior to that was Wynton Kelly with his song When Love Slips Away off of the release Last Session Trio. Wasn't just Wynton Kelly on that. That was Wynton Kelly on the piano, Jimmy Cobb on the drums, and Paul Chambers on the bass. Wynton Kelly being a notable and frequent collaborator with John Coltrane and Miles Davis, being featured on Kind of Blue. Prior to that was Miamio, G. Nervi, and Tehran from Aftermath and Transitions with their release Tired River. That comes off of the release Aftermath and Transitions, Traces of the Ukrainian Underground in Cologne, 1994 to 1996. So a release of songs that were composed sort of during the mid-90s under Novaya Scena, or the New Scene, as referring to the music production at the time. The Southern Off-Road Bicycle Association, or SORBA, is the largest nonprofit mountain biking organization in the Southeast. Through advocacy, education, and recreational opportunities, SORBA carries out its mission to promote land access, trail preservation, and new trail development in order to enhance mountain bike touring, racing, fun, and fellowship for all mountain bicyclists in the Southern United States. For more information, visit www.sorba.org. So for those last couple of songs, I've been switching back and forth between an ambient sort of vibe and softer and then freeform jazz. We're going to switch gears a little bit, but up next we've got Estella Magnon and Jaime Roos with their song Marino.

You're listening to WXYC Chapel Hill. That was Kath Bloom and David Shapiro with their song Equal off of their release Equal and People Have Their Dreams. Prior to that was Michael Hurley with his song Wild Geeses off of the release Wild Geeses / South in Virginia, 7 inches. And that followed my new band, Believe, with their song Love Story off of their release, My New Band, Believe. And that followed Estella Magnoni and Jaime Roos with their song Reno off of their release, Mujer de Sol junto a un hombre Vuelto Carbón. Estella and Jaime are two Uruguayan musicians. And this was their only release together. And it was really originally put out in 1985. So this is the first time that we're seeing it. It's really digitally revamped and put on a CD. So I was going to switch gears a little bit, and I have. I've gone more into folk country, and we're going to stay, I guess, sort of in that pocket for a little bit longer. I got some interesting stuff coming up, but before we get to that, did you know that local businesses can attend the nonprofit networking group Wake Up Wednesday in Pittsboro every third Wednesday of the month? Wake Up Wednesday serves the community by providing a space where business leaders and nonprofits come to cross-pollinate ideas, give business advice, ask for leads, and to help promote one another. The doors open at 8 a.m. and the meeting ends promptly at 9:30 a.m. There are 60 to 70 businesses that attend each month. For more information, visit www.wakeupwednesday.me. So, as promised, we're going to get into a little bit more folk Appalachian-tinted music. And we're going to go with Ola Bella Reed with her rendition of Wayfaring Stranger, although she has titled it Wayfaring Pilgrim. So, their own take on a classic song. So, here is Ola Bella Reed.

the man you see, to be the man you adore. Cut out that little piece of me, throw it on the floor.

You're listening to WXYC Chapel Hill. That was Bill Callahan with his song, The Man I'm Supposed to Be. That is off of his release, My Days of 58. That is Bill's 8th album under his own name. Prior to that, he had 11 albums as Smog. And that album is kind of Bill reflecting on his life as a man, as a father, and some diary entry, almost epistolary-esque writing and production on those. Prior to that was Butterfly's Day Out off of the release Appalachia Waltz, and that was by Yo-Yo Ma, Edgar Mayer, and Mark O'Connor. And I thought it was really interesting to see, or hear rather, Yo-Yo Ma do work with Appalachian folk music. I saw that as I was playing music and thought that that would be interesting, and it was. I enjoyed it. Prior to that was William Tyler with his song Lakes. That comes from the Passengers, Artists in Solidarity with Immigrants, Refugees, and Asylum Seekers, which is a sort of benefit compilation featuring a bunch of different artists where the funds went to or are currently going to Texas-based immigrants' rights organizations, one being American Gateways and the other being Casa Mariana. And interestingly, the artists were prompted to record in a place that feels like home when they were recording those songs. And then prior to that was Ola Bella Reed with the rendition of Wayfaring Stranger, titled Wayfaring Pilgrim on this release. That release being Ola Bella Reed. Take precaution when recycling lithium and lithium-ion batteries. Orange County requires separation of lithium batteries from alkaline batteries. To avoid fire hazards, tape both ends of the battery before bringing them to a drop-off site. For more information on safely recycling batteries, visit orangecountync.gov/recycling. Up next, we've got some music by Mary Lattimore and Mac McConn.

You're listening to WXYC Chapel Hill. That was Anadol and Marie Clock with their song Henry off of the release Manivellus. That being that duo's sophomore collaborative LP, Marie Clock being the French vocalist and Anadol being the Turkish synth and psychedelic kind of grooves that you heard on that one. Prior to that was Piece de Resistance with their song Coddle the Rich off of the release Lullaby of the Debris. Piece de Resistance being Moses Brown, who is a Austin-based artist and fronted sort of an anarcho-punk band institute since 2013. Prior to that was Bill Orcutt with his song Barely There off of the release Music in Continuous Motion. And that followed Mary Lattimore and Mac McCallahan. It's Mac twice, excuse me. And that is with their song Skinny Dip Falls off of their release AVL. Several of these songs off of this release are references to different waterfalls and or hiking trails around the Asheville area. So there's Skinny Dip Falls, Bridalveil Falls, and then Sliding Rock. So, again, any chance I get to play anything by and or reminiscent of my home city of Asheville, I will take that opportunity. The Chelsea Theater is the Triangle's only nonprofit art house cinema, presenting a dynamic mix of first-run, independent, documentary, global, and art films. The fully accessible, comfortable three-screen theater is the perfect spot to experience films you won't find at traditional movie theater chains, as well as exclusive special events, visiting speakers, and discussion panels. 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And for more information on what's playing now, visit thechelseatheater.org and follow at ChelseaTheaterNC on Instagram. Up next, we've got some jazz, some more jazz. Dip back into that arena with Jeff Parker.

You're listening to WXYC Chapel Hill. The song that is currently playing is Hallelujah by Art Tatum off of The Genius. Prior to that was Eliana Glass with her song Emma Hoy off of the release E at Home. So interestingly about E at Home, it's a musical collab with her brother, Costa Glass, but it was recorded during the pandemic using just her piano, a tape recorder, and a microphone. So it's this deeply intimate record and grouping of songs that she put together with her brother that went on to become her EP, which is just E. But then when she signed with a new publishing company, she was able to bring back the original recordings for it. So the more that I listen to that album, the more I thoroughly enjoy it. Just the closeness of the space and the recordings of it are really interesting. Prior to that was Jeff Parker with song 2019-07-08. That is off of the album Mondays at the Enfield Tennis Academy.

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Again, it is 2:02 in the morning. You're listening to WXYC Chapel Hill. I have been DJ Lunar. I've got one more hour of my show, and then we'll turn it over to another DJ. We're going to stay in the jazz genre for a little bit longer. We'll oscillate between jazz and chamber music. I know it's been a bit of a jazz-heavy show, but I think with the intensity of the heat outside, I've certainly been in a less than motivated mood, so the jazz has been helping me get through that. Hopefully it's doing the same to you. But enough pandering aside, we'll get back into the music.

You're listening to WXYC Chapel Hill. The song playing right now is Lullaby by Universal Light off of their release Universal Light. This group is a string trio comprised of Mike Gandolf on the fiddle, Kaylee Moon Schenker on the cello, harmonium, voice, and Jesse Shepherd on the 12-string guitar. And the song was recorded in Toronto, Virginia was recorded in Toronto, VA, Virginia in 2024. Prior to that was the Oscar Peterson Trio with their rendition of the jazz standard The Girl from Ipanema. That is off of their release, We Get Requests. Oscar Peterson being on the piano, Ray Brown on the bass, and Ed Thigpen on the drums. That followed Janelle Leppin's ensemble, Volcanic Ash. With their song Mountain Pose off of their release Pluto in Aquarius. Janelle Leppin leading the ensemble, being the cellist and composer and band leader for that group out of Washington, D.C. This album being the group's third also features Larry Ferguson on the drums, Anthony Perogue on the guitar, Brian Settles on the tenor sax, and Luke Stewart on the bass. And prior to that was William Parker with his song Lifting the Sanctions, the title track off of that release, Lifting the Sanctions. So some nice piano and some nice cello music across those four songs. UNC Chapel Hill provides an online map which displays disability access information for the main campus buildings. The map, which was compiled by the University Compliance Office in partnership with Disability Services and Facilities Planning and Construction, gives coded information for the location of power doors, elevators, restrooms, and ramps. Please visit maps.unc.edu and click on Campus Accessibility Map. Up next, we're going to stay in the ambient lane for a little bit and then branch off from there. But up next, we've got some music by Frode Holt Lee.

You're listening to WXYC Chapel Hill. The song playing right now is Mirjana by Xylitol off of their release Bloomin' Fantasy. So Xylitol is Catherine Backhouse, who grew up in the 90s outside of London with a prolonged interest in 70s and 80s sort of kraut rock and new douche well electronics from Germany. So this album's idea is to sort of combine different sort of frenetic rhythms or of classic jungle and sort of the cosmic melodies of early German electronic music. So things like Cluster or Roedelius. Prior to that was Midair Thief with their song Curve Plus Light off of their release Crumbling. That followed Nomad War Machine and Susan Alcorn with their song Grotto the Returns. Grotto that returns the echo of My Cry. That is off of the release Contra Madre, which is a post-humanist release. Unfortunately, Susan Alcorn passed away in 2025 and was one of the foremost players of the pedal steel guitar. So sort of expanded its techniques and repertoire into explorations of just new global genres. And prior to that was Frode Haltli with Aldo Clementi off of the release Vagabond Blue. This album is actually comprised of only three deep listening live performances filled with modern compositions for the solo accordion. So Frode Haltli teaches at the Norwegian Academy of Music in Oslo and performed all of these in sort of a sealed garden mausoleum kind of deal. And I've been saying that there should be more solo accordion music. Is that because I've been reading a lot of books about pirates? Maybe, but my point still stands. The Carolina Harm Reduction Union, known as CREW, pronounced CREW, C-R-E-W, is a student-led program that provides life-saving harm reduction resources to the public of Chapel Hill. UNC's community and students suffer from a lack of education and resources on drug use safety. CREW's weekly distribution of opioid overdose reversing naloxone and fentanyl testing strips allow community members to engage with harm reduction strategies, ask questions, and receive evidence-based responses from non-judgmental peers. 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Keep up with CREW's updated event schedule by following at CREW, CHRU underscore NC on Instagram. 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You're listening to WXYC Chapel Hill. I've been DJ Lunar. We're entering the last 15 minutes of my set, so we're going to pick it up a little bit. But after me will be another DJ and more good music to follow. But up next, we've got Milan W. with their song Days in My Arms.

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That song playing right now is It's Just Funky, the instrumental part of it from High Performance. That is off of their release, It's Just Funky. A song that features both, well, an obvious sample from Play That Funky Music by Wild Cherry, which came out in 1976, and also a sample from Parliament's Give Up the Funk, which also came out in 1976. So 1976, pretty good year for funk. Prior to that was Remora with their song Undertow off of their album Symbiotic EP. Not to be confused with the Remora from North Carolina. This is the group out of NYC. That followed Merce, Lemon, and Fust with their song Cup of Loneliness off of their release Cup of Loneliness and Choices. And prior to that was Millen W with their song Days in My Arms off of their album Leave Another Day. I've been DJ Lunar. Thank you for joining me for this early morning set. It is 3:01 in the morning. You've got some more good music coming up next, but before we get to that, the Community Empowerment Fund, CEF, is a nonprofit organization serving Durham and Orange counties in North Carolina. 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

You're listening to WXYC Chapel Hill. I'm DJ MI. The last five songs that were just in rotation were Just a Cloud by Luzine, 8 Train by Pilot Red Sun, Choke Enough by Oktu, Sea Life Sandwich by Xerox, and the last song. So, happy to be here at this late at night. Hopefully you're enjoying the music as we go along. This is my first set ever. I recently joined WXYC, the team, and I'm quite honored to be behind the decks tonight, and hope we have a good 2-ish hours of good music. So the last five songs were a dreamy electronic set that I was going for, IDM, so starts a bit subdued and gradually becomes bigger and more euphoric, and it's kind of the music that I would listen to while studying or doing something late at night, similar to what we're doing tonight. Before we continue with the music, WXYC would like to talk about the Community Empowerment Fund, CEF. 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CEF's mission is to cultivate opportunities, assets, and communities that facilitate transitions out of homelessness and poverty. 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Let's head back into the music with Waterfall by The Stone Roses. Enjoy.

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I'm DJ MI. The last five songs in rotation were Waterfall by the Stone Roses, What Difference Does It Make by the Smiths, Music in Motion by Eleni Modelli, Christine by the House of Love, Shadow Play by Joy Division, and Wilderness by, once again, Joy Division. For some of these songs, we went a bit into Britpop, Manchester, looking for music that would transition from jangle to indie to post-punk, and I think it's a really strong progression because each track gets a little bit cooler, a little bit darker, and I think it's a good selection for, let's say, late night studying at 3:50 in the morning or lounging around and listening. But thank you for spending your evening on the air with us. Up next, we have more electronic music with "Dream" by Robert Miles's from Robert Miles's album Dreamland. Excuse me. Here we go.

You're listening to WXYC Chapel Hill. I'm DJMI. The last five songs that were just in rotation were Children, Dream Version by Robert Miles, I Don't Care by Park Hye-jin, Midnight Driver by Minako Yoshida, Oh, Tengo Suerte by Masayoshi Takanaka, Monopoly of Mistakes by Loina, and that was the last one, Monopoly of Mistakes. Some of these songs were personal favorites of mine that I discovered through different mediums like video games and movies, particularly Park Hye-jin, whose song I Don't Care was the first time I heard it. I was looking through the through some hip hop records that I wanted to get from Asia, and I know the artist. I heard Call Me, which is like one of her previous tracks, and her I Don't Care song that just played provided a complimentary contrast to tracks with the subtle summer grooves of the track itself, and each recording possesses its own unique atmosphere, and it's sure to keep you moving in some way or another. But before we get going, WXYC would like to talk about Prison Books. The Prison Books Collective is a nonprofit that sends free books and resources to people imprisoned in North Carolina and Alabama. People in prison who are interested in receiving free books or resources should send a letter to the collective at P.O. Box 625, Carrboro, North Carolina, 27510. There's currently high demand for recently published paperback books about starting your own small business, financial literacy, legal advice, GED prep, and other skill-building how-to guides. You can donate books and learn more about the Prison Books Collective by visiting their website at prisonbooks.info. Now, with the last five songs out of the way, we shall turn into the following sets of songs with Nightboat to Cairo by Madness, a song I think you'll come to like.

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I'm DJMI. The last few songs that we just played were Night Boat to Cairo by Madness,

But I had played, this is the first time I've ever heard a Carl Matthews song, Young Disciple. There's quite a lot of praise for it at the station, because it seems like from the album, so Call for World Saviors. There's a lot of pretty deep ambient present here, very Berlin school like new age, but it sounds far removed from those worlds at the same time as Matthews created the cassette in a place of isolation, in a world where almost there was no one who came from the same musical background as the electronic scene was. There was no electronic scene at the time, so I thought that was pretty interesting, very interesting, very surprising. Before we go on, WXYC wanted to talk about the Orange County Animal Services. Orange County Animal Services offer no-cost spray and neuter surgeries to pets of qualifying households in Orange County. The program aims to increase the number of pets that are sprayed and neutered in the county, and in turn help eliminate the ongoing problem of pet overpopulation we face as a community. In addition to no-cost services provided by the county, there are a number of low-cost options available through numerous providers throughout the region. To find out if you qualify for no-cost spray or neutering services, or learn more about low-cost options, contact Melissa Ramirez-Grimaldi, Animal Services Programs Coordinator, at 919-932-4966, or email mramirezgrimaldi at orangecountync.gov. 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Hope you enjoy.

This is WXYC Chapel Hill. I'm DJMI. The last five songs that were just in rotation were Save a Prayer by Duran Duran, It's a Mistake by Men at Work, Storm Chasers by Oh Young, Le Bassier de Mont by Lizzie Monsieur de Sloot, and Salto by 2K88, and Thanks by Pilot Red Song, which isn't the first Pilot Red Song in the set so far. The songs that I've been playing from his is from the Achievement album, which is one of my personal favorite electronic albums of all time. I don't think Pilot Red Song gets much attention that it really deserves, because the album Achievement is his first full length album, who himself, Pilot Red Song, is based in San Jose, California. Supposedly these IDM tracks were all made in from 2012 to 2014, but were not released until the March of when we acquired the CD sometime in the early 2020s, sometime in the early 2020s, I guess. So they range in theme from Psych Orchestral to Video Game Bloopy, and as a whole, like so many excellent tracks to accompany a ride on a moving walkway. So I think that's enough Pilot Red Song for today. We'll be moving on to more music, a bit more low-key, softer. But before we get into that, we would like to talk about Chatham Literacy. Are you looking for a meaningful volunteer experience? Got some free time on your hands? 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We will now continue with the music. Next song up is by Henri. It is called Good Night For You. Henri is one of my favorite artists of all time. She's into, she writes Japanese city pop back in the 80s, and I was quite lucky to see one of her concerts in person in New York City. So, Henri, here we go.

You're listening to WXYC Chapel Hill. I'm DJ Mai. The last two songs that we had on rotation were Good Night For You by Anri and Sora wo Tobetara by Daiko Onuki. So I tried to end it off with a couple more J-pop or Japanese city pop music, but unfortunately my time is just running out. I have about two more minutes until our next DJ comes over and entertains you all with more music, more commentary, etc. But yeah, but Anri is, to me, I think, I don't want to say that she's like the greatest city pop artist of all time, because there are many artists that she's been influenced by and she's influenced, but being able to see her live and most of the songs being in my playlist for like the last 5, 6, 7 years is it's quite the feeling to be able to play it here in front of an audience. But this last song will be from Coco, from the Cocteau Twins, Fro Fro Foxes and Midsummer Fires. This is gonna be my last song of the set. Thank you so much for joining me this evening, and have a good night. Enjoy.

0: Hey, he's never gonna get this right. Let's go back to the old standby.
1: Bye.

Hello and good morning. This is Malek or DJ Calaventina coming to you live from WXYC Chapel Hill. The first song that we heard today was Sometimes I'm Happy by Sun Ra from his album Nuclear War. I actually found out about Sun Ra through a different radio station doing a feature on them and their music, and it really inspired me to include it in today's set. After that, you heard Amir El Safar playing Facet 2 off of his album Radif Suite. And then there was track 5 coming from a various artist collection from Singapore Agogo with some really fun poppy music there. And then after that, we heard I've Just Seen a Face by the Tater Tots on their album Alien Sleek Stacks from Brazil. And then we had a song actually that we've been listening to a lot here at the station, Hymn for the Unholy by Emily Scott Robinson from her album Appalachia. And that was produced by Oh Boy Records. And then kind of transitioning into kind of more of an Italian vibe coming from David Vassalotti on his song Lady Day Redux from his album Broken Rope. And then that most recent song that we heard was from the artist Sluice, the song WTF from his album Companion. The time right now is 5:57 a.m. and I'm excited to listen to some more music with you guys this morning. Enjoy.

And good morning. You are listening to WXYC Chapel Hill. So during this little set, the first song that you listened to was Kisalgrabluk, and that is a self-release. And then after that, you heard another Sluice song. That was the first track. And then afterwards, you heard Flesh Tones from their album Hitsburg, USA, and that song was Rainbow 97. And then afterwards, we had on some Charlie Parr bringing a bit of an emo folk vibe with his song South of Austin, North of Lyle from the album When the Devil Goes Blind. After that, we had Cass McCombs and Chris Cohen from their album Steel Reserve. And then we had a little bit of Iranian funk from various artists, and that specific song was called Nalkibud. And most recently, the last song that you heard was by Ear. It was called Good Day Will Arrive from their album Rumspringa. Up next, we're going to be listening to some Matthew Lee Cothran with his new album, The Honey House is Empty Now, and I hope you all enjoy.

It is 6:46 a.m. this morning. So during this set, we started off with a little Vladislav Delay, their song L Untitled from their album Attain, and that's coming out of the label Kepler. After that, we had track 10 by Var, and this was from a compilation of artists through the label Woman of Noise. After that, we had Sam Cooke, one of my favorites, Bring It On Home to Me. And then afterwards, we had Hyde, track 2 from their album Hold On to Me Infinity, and that's coming out of the label Cassine. And then we had right before this the song Picture, or the artist Picture, and the song Wah from the album E, coming out of the label Short Span. Some more music up next, but first, Chapel Hill, WXYC Chapel Hill wants you to know about the Carolina Harm Reduction Union, known as CHRU, is a student-led program that provides life-saving harm reduction resources to the public of Chapel Hill. UNC's community and students suffer from a lack of education and resources on drug use safety. CHRU's weekly distribution of opioid overdose reversing naloxone and fentanyl testing strips allow community members to engage with harm reduction strategies, ask questions, and receive evidence-based responses from non-judgmental peers. To get your life-saving supplies and training, stop by their tabling event, alternating weekly Thursdays 12 to 2 and Fridays 2 to 4 outside the undergraduate library, and keep up with CHRU's updated event schedule by following CHRU_NC on Instagram. Thank you. More music to come.

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It is 7:02 a.m. here at WXYC Chapel Hill, 89.3 FM. This is DJ Calementina coming with you this beautiful Thursday morning. Had some fun songs, kind of jumping around a little bit. Started off this set with Nash Paint from the album Everyone Good Is Called Molly. That's coming out of the label Mirror World. Afterwards, we had Ibrahim Halfa Jr. With the song Marine. Some really fun jazz there from his album Infinite Black Inside. Afterwards, we had a compilation of some artists, but the specific song from this was Ma Belle Amie, and that was actually coming out of a compilation made by the radio station WCOG. Afterwards, we had Zavis Phone, some Brazilian techno, with the song Dami Machuado, and that's coming from the album Blanca e Bahio. And then afterwards, the most recent song was Edith Piaf with Je Danse Avec L'Amour from her album But Not Forgotten. And WXYC would like you to know about Compostmates. So Compostmates is a UNC student organization that works to expand access to composting for off-campus students through a free food scrap pickup service. Scraps from student households are donated to community gardens where they are transformed into nutrient-rich compost to support healthy growth of local foods. Students can join the waitlist or volunteer to help at tarheels.live/compostmates. Non-student community members can check out the Carborough and Chapel Hill Farmers Market, as well as their local community gardens to donate their food scraps and help return our nutrients back to the earth. And up next, we are going to have The Coup from their album Genocide and Juice with their song Outro. Hope you enjoy. And again, it is now 7:04 a.m. on September 3rd. This is DJ Calementina with WXYC Chapel Hill. Enjoy.

it was a figured it out, and that's what it's about. You're in my name every day, getting lost in thought that way. You wanna know what it's about? Ask yourself and figure it out. But you ask me, figure it out. Ask yourself and figure it out. What I did was a

it about? I don't know. Just figure it out. You ask me, I figure it out.

Hello and good morning. This is DJ Clementina with WXYC Chapel Hill 89.3 FM. It is currently 7:29 a.m. I hope everyone listening is having a wonderful start to their morning. That first song that we heard during the set was The Coup, or was Outro by The Coup from their album Genocide and Juice, and that label is Wild Pitch. Afterwards, we heard Ollie XL, which is their song Love and Pop from their album Lick the Lens, Part 1. Afterwards, we actually heard something from the Vampire Diaries soundtrack. My sister put me onto the show, and I've always enjoyed their soundtrack, so I was excited to see that they had it on at the station. I played the song Running Up That Hill by Placebo. After that, we had the song You Ask Me from the album Monopoly of Mistakes, and the artist is Lolina. It's shifting into more like an emo vibe, emo rock, with the song Honeypot by Abney from the compilation album Latin America and Football, and that label is Cello Impermanente. Excuse my pronunciation. And then after that, we had the song Heart Like a Dog from the artist Touching Ice. Really fun, jumpy song. And then that last song that you heard was Holy Roller from the wonderful artist Hiding Places. Love them so much. I've seen them live a few times. And that song in particular, Holy Roller, is always so fun to listen to. And that's from their album, The Secret to Good Living, and I believe they're performing at Hopscotch in Raleigh, so if you have tickets, definitely recommend checking them out. Up next, we are going to listen to Donato Dazzi, some music from his album Plays Be Mask. But before that, WXYC would like you to know the Eno River Association invites all listeners to a benefit concert for the Eno happening on Saturday, September 12th at the Carolina Theater of Durham. Celebrate 60 years of Eno River advocacy and conservation with music, art, community, and the evening Fletcher Hall performances from Jake Zaris Fussell, Pura Faye, and Carrie Morin and Trey Charles, as well as sound poetry collaborations, a culture and history exhibit, and limited edition merch. Free daytime activities in the outdoor plaza with Paper Hand Puppets. Shout out Paper Hand Puppets. Their shows are awesome. And 5 points rounders, scrap exchange, and more. 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Thank you so much for listening. Again, this is WXYC Chapel Hill. The time is 7:32. And I hope you have enjoyed listening with me this morning.

0: It will rework. Caught 100 times, that's kinda normal. But I'm off to better things to be informal. Posting my text, gonna get a letter from my lawyer. My fans asking what's up, but I'm not giving out no spoilers.
1: I think with me, cause you think I won't put my hands on you. And I will. My patience is running real thin with you. I just told you I'm not in the mood and you over here playing crack and jokes. Funny, leave me the fuck alone. The fuck? I'm about to block your ass on everything. You annoying as shit.

This is DJ Bo, and you're listening to WXYC Chapel Hill 89.3 FM. You just heard the song Restlessness by the band Death from their release 3. Before that was the song Cape Up by Salimata featuring Kelly Moonstone off of the release The Happening. Before that was Dualuo by Fei Wong off of the release Echo Pack. That was preceded by Guts by the band Feeble Little Horse off of their release Bit Not. And at the top, Plain Classics by Water For Your Eyes from It's a Beautiful Place. Nate Amos of Water From Your Eyes, also from This Is Lorelei, will be performing at the Red Hat Theater. I want to say it's October the 5th, maybe the 4th. But look out for that if you're interested in seeing This Is Lorelei. I really want to go see them. We'll see what happens. Before we proceed, WXYC would like you to know that Siembra NC is a grassroots organization that is fighting for better working and living conditions and empowering the community to stand up against abusive landlords, discriminatory policies, and displacement. With increased immigration enforcement in the area, Siembra provides information to all about the rights of individuals and businesses. Siembra can also guide individuals and those looking to volunteer on how to navigate an interaction with ICE. For information on ways to get involved and to learn more about your rights, you can visit siembranc.org. For updated immigration enforcement sightings and reporting, you can visit OJO, which is OJONC.org. Anyone not immediately at risk and interested in volunteering can reach out to Siembra NC on Facebook or at Siembra NC on Instagram. If you have any requests, feel free to give us a call at 919-962-8989. Or you can also send in your request via the app, which is available for Android and iOS devices. Also, your smartwatches, too. Up next, we have from the release Latin American Football, this is Escalofríos.

The time is now not 8:48. This is DJ Bo, and you're listening to WXYC Chapel Hill 89.3 FM. You just heard the song You'll Never Get to Heaven If You Break My Heart by Dionne Warwick off of the release Dionne Warwick Sings Burt Bacharach Classics. Before that was the song Valsa Cromatica by the artist Grupo M from the release 1977. That was preceded by Apaga la Luz by Celia Cruz and Willy Colon off of their release Celia y Willy. Before that was the song Mystique by Yusef Lateef off of the release The Doctor Is In and Out. And at the top, Escalofríos by the artist Cataratas en Siberia from the release Latin American Football. Before we proceed, WXYC would like to hear from you. If you are a part of a nonprofit or student group and would like the community to hear more about your organization, please email psa@wxyc.org. We ask that you please send PSAs at least a week in advance to allow our PSA team to review them for any errors. Up next, we have something from a record label that we had previously. The record label is called Incorrecto. I want to say that these are actually like a series. They're they have a variety of artists on them. And this one specifically is called Libélula Dorada. But this is Incorrecto 213. Melodías detrás del biombo de la libélula dorada. This is between the years 1976 and 2025. There's so many songs on this. It's pretty awesome. Some of them are quite short, but I really like the music that Incorrecto's been releasing or re-releasing, really, because a lot of them are just re-releases in a more compact form. So today, I'm going to play La Salsa de los Gusanos. I hope y'all enjoy.

Africa, yes, Zion and Zion is Africa.

This is DJ Bo, and you're listening to WXYC Chapel Hill 89.3 FM. You just heard the song I Get Ideas by M. Ward off of the release A Wasteland Companion. Before that was the song El Lugar Correcto by the artist Natalia Lafourcade off of her release De Todas las Flores. That was preceded by the song Now Tem Nada Now by the artist Ana Franco Electrico off of the release of Now Tem Nada Now and Asua Diversao. Before that was the song Zion by Mad Professor from the release Dub Me Crazy. And at the top were two songs by the artist Libélula Dorada. The first was La Salsa de los Gusanos, and the second one was Un Buen, Muy Buen Pirata. And that's from the release Incorrecto 213, which is Incorrecto 213, Melodias Detrás del Biombo de la Libélula Dorada, which is from 1976 through 2025. Before we proceed, WXYC would like you to know that Orange County can no longer accept shredded paper in the blue recycle carts. The current recycling processor is no longer accepting shredded material mixed in with single-stream recyclables. If you would like your confidential material shredded and recycled, Orange County Recycling asks that you please bring it to be shredded at one of their semi-annual shredathons or utilize the new Shred Center. For more information on how to handle shredded materials, visit orangecountync.gov/recycling. And if you have any requests, feel free to give us a call at 919-962-8989. Or you can also request a song via our app, which is available for Android and iOS devices. Up next, from the band Heavenly, this is a song, The Never Seen.

This is DJ Bo, and you're listening to WXYC Chapel Hill 89.3 FM. You just heard the song Keja Obialo by the artist Heaven Souls off of their release West Side Trapped. Before that was the song By Your Side by Sade from her release Lover's Rock. That was preceded by Pobre Juan by the artist Maná off of their release Revolución de Amor. When I heard Pobre Juan, I was like, oh my goodness, this is reminding me of something. What does it remind me of? And I was like, oh my goodness, it reminds me of By Your Side by Sade. So I decided to play them back to back. I feel like they sound kind of similar. They came out in similar times. Pobre Juan and that album came out in 2002. Lover's Rock by Sade came out in 2000. So there's definitely this like matriculation of a type of sound that's happening in that moment. I just thought it was really cool, and they're happening on different continents and different countries. I was like, whoa, mind blown. Before Maná was the song Then I'll Be Over You by Linda Martell off of her release Color Me Country. And at the top, the song Never Seen by the artist Heavenly off of the release Highway to Heavenly. Before we proceed, WXYC would like you to know that the Southern Off-Road Bicycle Association, SORBA, is the largest nonprofit mountain biking organization in the Southeast. Through advocacy, education, and recreational opportunities, SORBA carries out its mission to promote land access, trail preservation, and new trail development in order to enhance mountain bike touring, racing, fun, and fellowship for all mountain bicyclists in the Southern United States. For more information, you can visit www.sorba.org. Up next, we have the song Tune In by the artist Pleasure off of their release Joyous. And I did see that there was a request. I'll see if I can fulfill it.

This is DJ Bo, and you're listening to WXYC Chapel Hill 89.3 FM. You just heard the song Astral Projections by the artist Stephen Ray Lobdell off of the release Automatic Riding by the Moon. Before that was the song Bethel by the artist I-26 Connector off of the release I-26 Connector. That was a request, so remember, if you have any requests, feel free to give us a call at 919-962-8989, or you can also request via the app. Before Bethel was the song Biz Rap Music Sessions, Volume 5566. This is by Peso Pluma, featuring, well, not really featuring, the actual beat was created by this Argentine producer whose name is Biz Rap, and this is a self-release music session. Before Peso Pluma was the song West Savannah by Isaiah Rashad featuring SZA off of the Reese Sylvia demo. Isaiah Rashad just did NPR Tiny Desk. You should check it out if you want. And at the top was the song Tune In by the artist Pleasure from their release Joyous. Did you know that local businesses can attend the nonprofit networking group Wake Up Wednesday in Pittsburgh every third Wednesday of the month? Wake Up Wednesday serves the community by providing a space where business leaders and nonprofits come to cross-pollinate ideas, give business advice, ask for leads, and to help promote one another. The doors open at 8 a.m. and the meeting ends promptly at 9:30 a.m. There are 60 to 70 businesses that attend each month. For more information, visit www.wakeupwednesday.me. Up next, we have the song Walk With Me by the artist Calvin Cole.

WXYC Chapel Hill. The time is now 10:21 a.m. This is your host, DJ Whiskers. We just listened to Sister Rosetta Tharpe on her album Gospel Train, and I originally planned just to play Jericho because that is such a hit. It is so awesome, but she sounded so good that I had to play another song, so I played the 12th track on the album called 99 and a Half Won't Do. Love her. Before that, we heard the artist Lolina on their new album, Monopoly of Mistakes, and we played the 4th track of the album called Menace. It was kind of experimental electronic, if you guys were here for that. Before that, we heard a new single from Eliana Glass, a station favorite, with the album E at Home, which is her previous album E recorded in the comfort of her own home. And the song was On the Way Down, and I forget which side that is, but On the Way Down, yes. And the first song that I played at the 10 a.m. point, top of the hour, was Peace from Oscar Peterson on his album Oscar in Paris. Yeah, and that was a really fun song. I love how jazz songs are always, or they're usually like 5 minutes or longer, and that helps me get everything settled when I first get to the station. I'm here until 12 p.m. this morning, and I am having so much fun talking to you guys and playing music. But before I can do more of that, a little message from the station. The Chelsea Theater is the Triangle's only nonprofit art house cinema, presenting a dynamic mix of first-run, independent, documentary, global, and art films. The fully accessible, comfortable three-screen theater is the perfect spot to experience films you won't find a traditional movie theater at traditional movie theater chains, as well as exclusive special events, visiting speakers, and discussion panels. 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And for more information on what's playing now, visit thechelseatheater.org and follow at Chelsea Theater NC on Instagram. Up next, I've got the release Music and Dance from Madeira from Smithsonian Folkways. And I think I'm going to play the 11th song called Grupo de Folklore A Etnográfico de Boanova from Fado. Yes, stay tuned for more, and the time is now 10:24 a.m. and this is your host DJ Whiskers on WXYC Chapel Hill.

Hello, you're listening to WXYC Chapel Hill. The time is now 10:41 in the morning, and we just finished listening to Sinead O'Connor on her album The Lion and the Cobra with the song I Want Your Hands on Me. I love this song so much. It's such a groove. Before that, we heard a ambient and spoken word poetry album new release from Carrie DeCunzo Mirandi. The album name is My Shadow, and we heard the second and fourth songs on this album. Called Tool was the second one, and I can't remember the fourth one right now, but yeah, very interesting stuff. Before that, we heard Carolina Chocolate Drops with Joe Thompson live at Merle Fest in 2008 with their hit song Cornbread and Butter Beans. And yeah, Music Maker recorded this, so it holds a special place in my heart as somebody super into bluegrass and blues. And yeah, if you guys would like to hear more of this, Rannon Giddens, super famous banjo player from around here, is on the album. We also have Justin Robinson, who I believe is the fiddler, and Dom Flemons, guitar and vocals a bit, yeah. And Joe Thompson is kind of their mentor, who is now sadly passed, I think. But yeah, it was recorded in Wilkesboro, North Carolina, at Merle Fest. Awesome. Before that, we heard another new release called Movie by the artist Lifted, and the song was the third track on the album called The Ice Chewers opening credits. Before that, we heard Fado on Music and Dance from Madeira, recorded by the Smithsonian Folkways of, yeah, Spanish and Portuguese music. Very cool. But before we can listen to what's coming up next, which will be Tour de France from Kraftwerk, a little message from the station about Table. 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Volunteer shifts for UNC students are available on weekdays in the late afternoon and early evenings. Table is located on East Main Street in Carrboro, and for more information, visit tablenc.org. Yay! I'm here until 12 p.m., and this is your host, DJ Whiskers. The time is now 10:44. 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

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The time is now 10:59 a.m. It will soon be 11, and I'm on air until 12 p.m. This is your host, DJ Whiskers. Right now, under me, we're listening to Tamarin on their album Tender New Signs with the song, second track of the album, While You're Sleeping, I'm Dreaming. Before that, we heard Techno Cumbia from Selena on her amazing, amazing album, Dreaming of You. I've never heard this song before. I've basically only heard the hits from that album, but I bet every one of them is good. I just kind of picked one that sounded cool. Before that, we heard Sluice, S-L-U-I-C-E, with their song WTF on the new album Companion. And before that, we heard Tour de France from Kraftwerk, a classic. And up next, I've got Kentucky Colonels and a couple other random things. But before we can get into Durham's Bowl by Kentucky Colonels, I've got a message from the station. UNC Chapel Hill provides an online map which displays disability access information for the main campus buildings. The map, which was compiled by the University Compliance Office in partnership with Disability Services and Facilities Planning and Construction, gives coded information for the location of power doors, elevators, restrooms, and ramps. 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If you like what you're hearing, you can let me know by calling 919-962-8989. And I'll say that number again, 919-962-8989. You can also make a request through that. But up next, I've got Kentucky Colonels, and the time is now 11:01, so I've got an hour left with you guys. Yeah, stay tuned.

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The time is now 11:18 a.m. We just heard a short excerpt from Sha Jia Bang, which is a opera, Peking opera. And this was the fifth scene. I believe there's seven or eight in total, called Dian Shi, which means to hold out or for hold on to also. Basically to endure something difficult. And translated on this English version, it's called Fortitude, and it's scene five. So a little synopsis about this Peking opera set during the Second Sino-Japanese War, so early 1940s. And it was when the Japanese ruled territory west of Shanghai, so in the southern region of China. Sha Jia Bang is like a small town by the Yangcheng Lake, and it's about this woman who runs a tea house, and she's visited by these officers, and she's basically like an undercover CCP member. So it's all about hiding and helping wounded soldiers in the war and being on the opposite side. So, and this scene in particular talks about the new four army instructor, Guo Jianguo, and how he's trying a lot to help his soldiers. And I didn't play the beginning of this. I played parts of the middle, but in the beginning, he's like, we need more armor and weaponry and all these different things. And for now, I'll have you guys hide in the marshes, and there's like these tall weeds and grass in the marshes, and they're just kind of hiding in here and trying to get through the night in a really harsh environment. So yeah, I love Peking opera, and my parents are from Beijing, so it's always been something that was a part of our culture and what I got to hear growing up. And this is the only, I think it's the only album with Peking opera in it from the station, so I thought I would play it. Before that, we heard Steve Lacy, fifth track of Lo-Fi's called Ooh. It's literally five U's in the title. Before that, we heard Kalayla with The Bridge on the new album New Avatar, and Pink Pantheress is featured on that, so that was a lot of fun to listen to. Before that, we heard Bim Sherman with Danger Dub on the new album called Ghetto Dub. I also really enjoyed that, and I just picked something random, so that was a lot of fun too. It was a surprise, yeah. And before that, we heard Kentucky Colonels. First, we heard Durham's Bowl, and then Mountain Dew from their On Stage album, which is a WXYC station exclusive. Oh my gosh, that's crazy. And up next, we'll hear Aphex Twin on Syro and a couple other fun things that I've got planned. But before we can do that, I've got a little message from the station. The Carolina Harm Reduction Union, known as CRU, is a student-led program that provides life-saving harm reduction resources to the public of Chapel Hill. UNC's community and students suffer from a lack of education and resources on drug use safety. CRU's weekly distribution of opioid overdose-reversing naloxone and fentanyl testing strips allow community members to engage with harm reduction strategies, ask questions, and receive evidence-based responses from non-judgmental peers. To get your life-saving supplies and training, stop by our tabling event alternating weekly Thursdays 12 to 2 and Fridays 2 to 4 outside the undergraduate library. Keep up with CRU's updated event schedule by following at CHRU_NC on Instagram, and send a direct message for more information or to request specific resources. All right, so the time is now 11:23 a.m. I am your host, DJ Whiskers, for the next 40-ish minutes. 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

You're listening to WXYC Chapel Hill. The time is now 11:39 a.m. And we just listened to the new album Yen Bet with the, and I believe it's a compilation album, so multiple artists on one album. And we just listened to Nora Mint Somali with the song Chitib or Naha. Before that, we heard some Scottish folk songs from the artist Heritage on the album Tell Tame, Music and Songs from Scotland. And I picked the 11th track on the album, which was a kind of melancholy violin. And it was called Fornithy House. I studied abroad in Scotland, so I'll be trying to play some more Scottish folk music because I really enjoy it. Before that, oh, and yeah, like Scottish folk music sounds a lot like bluegrass and like Appalachian folk, so I just feel like it fits in with WXYC's vibe too. Before that, we heard Whiskey Town on their album Stranger's Almanac with the 8th track of the album called Dancing with the Women at the Bar, and that was a request from a listener on the phone, so thank you for requesting that, and it's a pretty good song. I liked it, yeah. I tend to like bluegrass and country things, so thanks for the request. Before that, we heard another new album called The Secret to Good Living from Hiding Places, and I played the first track of the album called Dead Dove. And right after I talked to you guys last, we heard 180 decibels from Aphex Twin on their album Syro. Up next, I've got another request from somebody, some anonymous person online, I don't know, but it's called Egypt Egypt from Egyptian Lover, and this should be kind of a groovy hip-hop track. But before we can listen to Egypt Egypt, The Prison Books Collective is a nonprofit that sends free books and resources to people imprisoned in North Carolina and Alabama. People in prison who are interested in receiving free books or resources should send a letter to the collective at P.O. Box 625, Carrboro, NC 27510. P.O. Box 625, Carrboro, NC 27510. There's currently high demand for recently published paperback books about starting your own small business, financial literacy, legal advice, GED prep, and other skill-building how-to guides. You can donate books and learn more about the Prison Books Collective by visiting their website at prisonbooks.info. The time is now 11:42 a.m. You're still listening to WXYC, and I'm your host for the next 20 minutes, DJ Whiskers. Up next is Bort, I believe, but that might be subject to change. Yes, I've got Egypt Egypt next and some other fun things, so stay tuned for the next 17 minutes and I'll play music for you guys.

Yeah, really.

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The time is now 11:59 a.m. This has been your host, DJ Whiskers, since 10 a.m. We just listened to Passport with their album Blue Tattoo and the fourth song of the album of the same name. Before that, we heard Junior Kimbrough with his album Meet Me in the City and the song Lonesome Road. The sound quality on it wasn't that good, and I didn't know that, so I'm sorry for all the crackles and things. Before that, we got a request from a friend of mine from WXYC, and I played Dolly Parton, Here You Come Again, on the album of the same name, and RIP Dolly, we miss you so much. Before that, we heard another request from an anonymous person, and it was Egyptian Lover on the track Egypt, Egypt, which was fantastic as well. So thank you so much for requesting that. Up next, we've got The Horizon from, I'm going to say OOIOO. It's O-O-I-O-O. So I don't know how to say that, but OOIOO is kind of fun to say. So, but before we can hear that and the next DJ after me, a little message from the station. Orange County Animal Services offers no-cost spay and neuter surgeries to pets of qualifying households in Orange County. The program aims to increase the number of pets that are spayed and neutered in the county, and in turn help eliminate the ongoing problem of pet overpopulation we face as a community. In addition to no-cost services provided by the county, there are a number of low-cost options available through numerous providers throughout the region. To find out if you qualify for no-cost spay or neutering services or learn more about low-cost options, contact Melissa Ramirez-Grimaldi, Animal Services Program Coordinator at 919-932-4966, 919-932-4966, or email mramirezgrimaldi@orangecountync.gov. Awesome. So I've got the horizon coming up next, and the time is now 12:01. I've had such a fun time hosting the show for the past 2 hours, and I hope you guys enjoy what's up next.

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I'm your host, DJ Parsley. It is 12:23 p.m. You just heard Danger Dub by Bim Sherman off of Ghetto Dub. We're listening to the next track here, Tribulation Dub, in the background. Prior to that was One Girl Too Late by Brenda and the Tabulations from a various artists compilation, Lost Soul, Rhythm and Soul by Legacy Records. Before that was another compilation, Aftermath and Transitions. This was the group Solar and the track Three Steps. And I started off my set with Butterfly Net by Caroline Polachek from her album Desire, I Want to Turn Into You. Are you looking for a meaningful volunteer experience? 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If you have any requests for me, I'm going to be here till 2 p.m. You can call those requests in at 919-962-8989. You can also request via the WXYC app and also get a hold of the phone via the app if you forgot that number I just said. All right, gonna go back here with some Paul Simon. I'm feeling kind of funky today, if you couldn't tell. Funky in music. So we're gonna do Born at the Right Time from Rhythm of the Saints. Hope you're enjoying. 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

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It's 12:45 p.m. I'm your host, DJ Parsley. You just heard Radio Freak in a Storm by Pram. This is off of a compilation, Pop, Do We Not Like That? By the 2 Pure label. Always really fun finding things in the station that are of their time. The reviewer here said, a sampler of 10 bands on the English 2 Pure label sent to our station by the U.S. major American who will release the catalog domestically in the next few months. Just a fun little, to think that they were anticipating this record. It also has like PJ Harvey Stereo Lab. I think it's, I don't know exactly when it was produced, but it's nice to think that this is kind of as these bands were starting. Before that was Roads by Portishead from Dummy. Prior to that, I played the song not knowing the title even, Perfect, the track August and September as we transition here by The off of Mind Bomb. Prior to that, we had some new Bill Orca, the track Reflective Silent from his recent release, Music in Continuous Motion. And I started off here with Paul Simon, Born at the Right Time, from The Rhythm of the Saints. Did you know that fee waivers are available for Orange County Senior Center programs, including virtual programs? Fee waivers and reductions are available based on assessed financial need for all classes and programs for Orange County residents. Fee waivers are not offered for in-person trips or travel programs. Interested applicants must complete an application form, providing proof of income and other information. To apply for a fee waiver for a senior center program, call the Passmore Center at 919-245-2015 and request a scholarship form be emailed or mailed via USPS. You may also pick up the form at the center's front desk. If you have any requests for me, I'll be here till 2. I'm going to squeeze in some that I got into this last hour, hopefully, but I'm still here till 2, so I'll be around playing requests. You can call those in at 919-962-8989, and you can also request via the WXYC app. Gonna go here in with the new single by Cass McCombs and Chris Cohen. I love Chris Cohen. This is the track Steel Reserve. Nice and calm. Hope you enjoy. You're listening to WXYC Chapel Hill.

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It is 1:07 p.m. I'm your host, DJ Parsley. You just heard Frozen by Madonna from her album Ray of Light. Prior to that was The Thinking of the World Began Pounding in Our Ears the Moment We Hit Shore. That's the artist's name, and also their self-titled release. That was the track Forever. Prior to that was a request, Today is the Day by Yola Tango, the rock version from Today is the Day EP. And I started off with another recent release, single Steel Reserve by Cass McCombs and Chris Cohen. WXYC would like you to know that the Housing Helpline, a service of the Orange County Health Department, connects people with eviction diversion, homeless services, and other resources. Since launching in April 2020, the Housing Helpline has served nearly 8,000 households and responded to more than 20,000 calls and 16,000 emails. Calls are answered live in over 200 languages from 10 a.m. to 4 p.m. Monday through Friday. Staff can assist with several programs, including the Orange County Eviction Diversion Program and the Orange County Emergency Housing Assistance Program. You can call the Housing Helpline at 919-245-2655 or email housinghelp@orangecountync.gov. I'm here until the end of the hour. If you have any requests, call those in at 919-962-8989. You can also request via the WXYC app and reach the phone that way as well if you forgot the number. Gonna go in here with a fun little MIA track. This is Jimmy off of Kala. Thanks so much for tuning in. This is WXYC Chapel Hill Radio. Jimmy, go.

Good afternoon. You're listening to WXYC. It is 1:33 p.m. I'm DJ Parsley. You just heard True Serum by Smog off of the release Supper. Prior to that was a request to play Nala Sinifro's debut album, Space 1.8, which came out 5 years ago. So I played the third track, Space 3. Prior to that was Heaven Souls, a recent release, West Side Trapped, the track Heya O Bialo. For that was some Patrick Cowley. I was not expecting it to be so moody. That was Nightcrawler from the release School Days. And I started off with Jimmy by MIA from the album Kala. WXYC would like you to know that the Bridge International is a nonprofit organization whose mission is to bridge gaps in services for individuals who have experienced human trafficking. The Bridge currently has a community awareness project underway for migrant farm workers in North Carolina who are especially vulnerable to experiencing human trafficking. They're accepting donations of non-perishable food, bottled water, socks, toothbrushes, toothpaste, deodorant, and washcloths to give in a backpack as a kit to farm workers. These kits are an opportunity to provide some basic resources and information on human trafficking to this population. If you are interested in donating items, organizing a drive event, or receiving their Amazon wish list, reach out to the organization's co-executive director at 828-278-8054 or through email at info@thebridgeinternational.net. I'm not on for much longer. I don't know if I have time for any other requests, but if you would like one, I can try to squeeze it in. You can call those in at 919-962-8989 and also request via the app, the WXYC app, and reach the number via the app as well. Let's kick it off with some Harry Nilsson. 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

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It is 1:52 p.m. I'm your host, DJ Parsley. Thanks so much for tuning in. You just heard White Sage from Heather Woods Broderick. This is off of a various artist compilation, Passages, Artists in Solidarity with Immigrants, Refugees, and Asylum Seekers from the label Western Vinyl. Give it all a listen. It's very, very, very beautiful. Prior to that was the single, the B-side, People Have Their Dreams by Kath Bloom and David Shapiro. For that we had Farewell Angelina, the title track from Farewell Angelina by Joan Baez. Prior to that, a recent release, Dagmar Zuniga, the track Even God Gets Stuck in Devotion. The name of this album is In Filth Your Mysterious Kingdom, Far Smile, Peasant in Yellow Music. Started off with Perfect Day by Harry Nilsson.

Tiare Avati, Avatia. Thanks so much for tuning in, and for anyone who's listened to any of my shows, this is WXYC Chapel Hill Student Radio.

Good afternoon, everybody. The time is now 2:26 p.m. here in Chapel Hill. What you just listened to was from Piero Piccioni, a song featured on a film called Mexican Dream. Right before that, we had Flying Fish Ambiance give you the track Phosphorance on Rowing Oars at Night, from their album Flying Fish Ambiance. And then leading into that track, we had Meihara, an artist I found in high school, I think my junior year during the wintertime, with the song Wide Awake that I also had to look up and translate because she is a Japanese artist, off of her album Sway. And then we had Horse Lords give you Eureka 378-B off of the album Demand to Be Taken to Heaven. And then Nandi underscore with the song I Version Melody off of the self-titled album. So yeah, it's been a busy few weeks for me here in Chapel Hill ever since school started. It's my senior year. So I decided to start off this set with some ambiance and a little bit more of a calmer sort of theme than what I usually play. But don't worry, that's going to change in a little bit because I like very loud music. So hopefully you do too. But yeah, right before we get into some more music, WXYC wants you to know about Carolina Student Legal Services, which is a nonprofit law firm that is available to provide full-time UNC Chapel Hill students with free legal assistance. 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And for more information, you can visit uncstudentlegal.unc.edu. And as always, I encourage you to send any requests if you have any at 919-962-8989 or through our WXYC app available on Apple and Android Play Stores. So yeah, up next, I'm going to play some, let me see what this is. This is an album from Kotchek. Yeah, and so this title is called Softest. Hope you enjoy.

Okay, that was May Sermones with the song Koneko off of the album Kurage. And then right before that, we had Cup Sport give you Hawaiian Party off of their album Bats. And then leading into that one, we had Sweet Trip give you the track Milk, but specifically the 2021 remaster off of You Will Never Know Why, the 2021 remaster. And then we had some ambiance were from Eiko Ishibashi and Jim Oruke with the track Par off of their album Pareidolia. And then, like I said before in my previous talk set, Coat Check with the song Softest. But yeah, I just wanted my first two little sets to be something a little bit more calmer to kind of get me in a more relaxing state than I've been in for the past 2 weeks. But up next, I've had a really big obsession with like Brazilian songs and specifically like songs that are in Portuguese. I don't know, to me it just feels like it's very summer coded. So I'm gonna try to play a lot of that coming up next. But for now, WXYC would like you to know about, let's see, Compost Mates, which is a UNC student organization that works to expand access to composting for off-campus students through a free food scrap pickup service. Scraps from student households are donated to community gardens where they are transformed into nutrient-rich compost to support the healthy growth of local foods. Students can join the waitlist or volunteer to help at tarheels.live/compostmates. Non-student community members can check out the Carrboro and Chapel Hill farmers markets as well as their local community gardens to donate their food scraps and help return our nutrients back to the earth. But yeah, as always, if there are any requests from anybody, you could put those in at 919-962-8989 to tell me directly, or just upload them through our WXYC app. But yeah, up next, I have a track from Curio Curio. Something that we just recently installed here on our rotation. So yeah, hope you guys enjoy.

Hello, hello. The time is now 3:19 p.m. You're listening to WXYC Chapel Hill. What you just heard was Tangerine Boulevard from Four of Spades off of their new album, Andalusia. Right before that, we had Xavis Phone with the song Dame Muchacho from the album Balanza e Paisiao. And then we had La Roye with the song Oya from their self-titled album. A track that I found back in high school, actually. I think the set I'm just doing a lot of Memory Boulevard stuff, where I'm going back to like stuff I used to listen to in high school. So I hope you guys are enjoying that so far. But leading into that one, we had Ana Franco Electrico with the song Now Tem Nada Now, which has a sample of, I actually forgot what the song was called, but I think it's like Gypsy Woman or something like that. It's something like that. Something about like homeless. It has the word homeless in the lyrics. But then we started off this set with Curio Curio with the song Amor Duenente from their self-titled album. Something that I was able to have the privilege to actually review here for the radio station. So a lot of fun there. But yeah, up next, I'm going to kind of play a little something out of the left field. But before I get into some more music, WXYC would like you to know about the UNC Blood Donation Center, which is currently accepting platelet and plasma donations by appointment. Platelet and plasma are often used by cancer patients during their chemotherapy, and they are also vital for trauma patients and those undergoing surgical procedures. All donations go directly to patients at the UNC Medical Center. And two or more donors who schedule an appointment together will each receive a gift card to a local movie theater, coffee shop, or bookstore. Groups of three or more will also receive a free pizza. To review the eligibility requirements and schedule an appointment, you can visit platelets.unc.timetap.com. That is platelets.unc.timetap.com. But yeah, as always, if there are any requests that anyone has, you can put those in at 919-962-8989 to tell me directly, or use a WXYC app to upload them yourself. But yeah, on to some more music, you guys. Enjoy.

What you just heard was from Wendy Eisberg with the track Another Lifetime Floats Away off of the self-titled album. And then right before that, one of my favorite artists, Ichiko Aoba, gave you Dawn and the Aiden off of their album Windswept Aiden. Yeah, this song I actually ended up learning on guitar because I just thought it was such a pretty song. I would definitely recommend it. Not as a starter song to learn the guitar, but it's a really fun one. But yeah, leading into that, we had Yuma Abe with the song Fantasia off of the album called Fantasia. And then the Sha Les Da with Open My Eyes off of the album Love in the Wind. And then last but not least, we had Merce Lemon and Fust with the track Cup of Loneliness off of the self-titled EP. So yeah, the time is now 3:39 p.m. here in Chapel Hill. So yeah, I have one more hour in my set, and I think I'm going to go back to what I usually do with my sets, which is play a bunch of hardcore rock. So if you guys are into that, just welcome along for the journey. But before we get into that music, WXYC wants you to know about Issue Voter. So if you're a college student or an individual looking for an easy way to stay informed, Issue Voter is a nonprofit organization that sends clear, nonpartisan summaries of congressional bills straight to your phone. Get alerts on issues you care about, share your opinion with a single click, and track how your representatives vote. It's an easy, low-stress way to stay informed and make your voice count. For more information, you can visit www.issuevoter.org. But yeah, so up next, I'm going to be playing this album from... What's the name? From Feeble Little Horse. So yeah, enjoy.

0: The time is now 4:04 p.m. here in Chapel Hill. You're listening to WXYC Chapel Hill, 89.3 FM. And what you just heard was from Tokyo Shoegazer with their lead song Pulse off of their album Remains. Right before that, we had Zild give you the song Década 70 off of their album Medicina. And then we had Blackwater Holy Light with the track How Will You Feel off of the album Not Here, Not Gone. And then a personal favorite, Los Enanitos Verdes, with the song Frances Limón off of Amores Lejanos. And then last but not least, Feeble Little Horse with the track Dior off of their album Bit Not. But yeah, this is kind of usually of what more of the things that I kind of play more in the station. But yeah, I don't know. I just like to have a little bit more of an intense feeling to the songs that I play. But that's just me. I'm going to keep doing this for the next hour, since this is going to be the last hour that I'm going to be here before we switch it off to another amazing DJ. But until then, WXYC wants you to know about the Chapel Hill Community Fridge, which is seeking volunteers, partners, and donations. Located in the Community Empowerment Fund's Chapel Hill base headquarters at 125 West Main Street in Carrboro, the fridge provides fresh produce, pantry items, and ready-made meals for anyone in need. Donations must be sealed, dated, and any allergens should be listed. Local restaurants and businesses interested in hosting a fridge can reach the organization at unc.mawg@gmail.com. UNC students interested in volunteering can message Community Fridge through Instagram at chcommunityfridge. That is chcommunityfridge on Instagram. As always, if there are any requests you'd like me to play, you can put those in directly at 919-962-8989 or use the WXYC app available on Apple and Android. But yeah, up next, what am I playing up next? Let me check real quick. Oh, up next, I found this track here in the station called Is It from Botanist213. So yeah, hope you guys enjoy.
1: 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East Coast.

Hello, everybody. The time is now 4:26 p.m. You're listening to WXYC Chapel Hill. And what you just heard was from Panchico. The track is called Cut off of their album Death Metal. Right before that, we had Mama give you the song I Want You Fever from the album Welcome to My Blue Sky. And then we had Zoe with the song Corazón Atómico off of Memo Rex Commander. And then leading into that one, we had Los Thuthanaka with the song Kuda off of the album Waka. And then Botanists with the track Is It off of the self-titled album. So yeah, those last two were actually self-released. And then everything else came in with a record label. So I don't know. I feel like self-released tracks tend to have a lot of like creative freedom when it comes to like their music. So I thought that was cool. But up next, I'm going to keep playing this sort of heavier rock metal songs that I've been kind of going off of. But before that, WXYC wants you to know about... just WXYC would like you to know that we have an amazing set of apps, actually. You're probably familiar with our iPhone app. But we've also got an Android app, a tvOS app, and an Apple Watch app. In fact, you can send and request through the Android and iOS apps. Just press the request button, or if you're old school and want to talk to the DJ, or me for now, there's another button to dial the DJ and make a good old phone call. Our iPhone app has a great set of home screen widgets, so you can see at a glance while we're playing, and you can always start playback by telling Siri to play WXYC. But yeah, guess that kind of got rid of the request thing that I always say right before I play the next song. But yeah, up next, it's going to be Nomad War Machine. That's the next artist. But yeah, hope you guys enjoy.

Hello, everybody. The time is now 4:52 p.m. You're listening to WXYZ Chapel Hill. And that song you just heard was from Temachi. It's called A Lamb's Lullaby off of her album Floramania. Right before that, we had the Paradise Bangkok Molam International Band give you the song Jai Dum off of the album Arya Lamb. And then Teens in Trouble, a very beloved artist here from the station, who actually has a backyard barbecue on our YouTube channel. You should check that out. With the song Playlist off of the album What's Mine. And then leading into that, we had New Dad give you Dream of Me off of their album Madra. And then Nomad War Machine give you the song Invocation off of their album Contra Madre. But yeah. I have a few more songs here until I have to go, but I had a great time with you guys, and don't forget to stay hydrated and drink water because this heat is no joke and I don't want anybody passing out. So yeah, up next, I'm going to continue off with a few more songs that I have here selected, but right before that, WXYC wants you to know about lithium batteries. So yeah, make sure to take precaution when recycling lithium and lithium-ion batteries. Orange County requires separation of lithium batteries from alkaline batteries. To avoid fire hazards, tape both ends of the battery before bringing them into a drop-off site. For more information on safely recycling batteries, you can visit orangecountync.gov/recycling. But yeah, as always, if there are any requests, you can send those in at 919-962-8989 or through a WXYC app. And yeah, besides that, I will be back here in the station in 2 weeks from now. So I'll see you guys then.

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I'm DJ Bubblegum. It's 5:39 p.m. You just heard a self-produced single from an artist called Kel Rocks. The song is called Más Bonita. Before that, you heard Give You Space by New York DJ K Wada. You heard Fire Dub by Bim Sherman from his album Ghetto Dub, produced by Weekend Records. A New Life by Pet Shop Boys from Actually. Heaven Knows by 54 Ultra. Yo-Yo by No Goose Fellow. And Like Smoke by Amy Winehouse from the Back to Black soundtrack. WXYC would also like you to know that the Chelsea Theater is the Triangle's only nonprofit art house cinema. It presents a dynamic mix of first-run independent documentary, global, and art films. 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Also, if you would like to make a request, you can call into the station at 919-962-8989 or on the WXYC app. It is, 5:40 p.m.? It's really hot outside, so stay inside and make a request and listen to some music. 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

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I'm DJ Bubblegum. It's 6:15 p.m. You just heard, let me see here. You heard Devil in the Sea by St. John's Green from their self-titled debut album. You heard Till I Hear It From You by Eternity's Children. Rose Colored Corner by Lynn Castle. Cherry by The Chromatics. You heard both sides of the single release by Cass McCombs and Chris Cohen called Steel Reserve. Brother Louie by Modern Talking. Be Great by Jill Scott from To Whom It May Concern. And Work for Love by Ministry. Also, WXYC would like you to know that Table is a nonprofit organization that brings college students and community volunteers together to help feed hungry children in the Chapel Hill Carrboro area. 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Table is located on East Main Street in Carrboro. 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

I love the highway. I suppose I always will. 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I was born between towns with the pedal down, with the pedal down. How am I ever gonna settle down? I need to check on Oklahoma, Louisiana, Tennessee. I need to take the temperature.

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The good news, my love loves chili too. 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

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When a rococo zephyr swept over

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Maybe this is all. Is all that meant to be.

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It is 6:46 p.m. I'm DJ Bubblegum. You just heard a song called The Mental Institution by David Loca of Part Time from his album DaVita's Neverending Nightmare, which is kind of electronic, but sort of Halloween themed. I think it was released last year or the year before. We're not in October yet, but we're getting close. It's never too early to start. Before that, you heard The Coward Forgets His Nightmare by Chanel Beads, Who's Crying Now by Journey, or Difficult to See by Bill Orcutt from Music in Continuous Motion. You heard a request by Bill Callahan called Rococo Zephyr. Before that, you also heard a Bill Callahan song that we have here in the station called Highway Born from My Days of 58. You also heard Hypnotized by Fleetwood Mac from Mystery to Me. 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

Hello, Chapel Hill. This is DJ Boy just coming on to talk to you about the sounds you've been hearing. Currently, we're listening to Jano Lepin's ensemble, Volcanic Ash, with the song The Collective from the album Pluto in Aquarius. I'm an Aquarius. Before that, it was Juana Molina with Malherido from the album Son. This was a really pleasant surprise for me. I'm definitely going to be checking them out. I really liked their sound, and I don't know if you picked up on this, but at the end of the song, it almost sounded like they were in a car listening to the radio, so that was a nice little moment for us. Before that, it was the song Is It? Just a single recently released by Botanist. And before I jumped on air, we had the lovely DJ Bubblegum with the song Exploring Inner Space, Exploring Inner Space with the song Shadows and Flashes. And before that, they were playing us some Labi Cifrae with the song Canic Chase. And lastly, some Me Simones with Conico. Up next is going to be a Logic 1000 song, but before that, WXYC would like you to know about the Carolina Harm Reduction Union, known as CREW. It's a student-led program that provides life-saving harm reduction resources to the public of Chapel Hill. UNC's community and students suffer from a lack of education and resources on drug use safety. CREW's weekly distribution of opioid-reversing naloxone and fentanyl testing strips allows community members to engage with harm reduction strategies, ask questions, and receive evidence-based responses from non-judgmental peers. 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Keep up with CREW's updated event schedule by following @CREW_NC on Instagram and send a direct message for more information or to request specific resources. I'm going to be with you until 9 p.m. and then we have an exciting special, so stay tuned to hear more about that. Let's get back into the music.

Hello, Chapel Hill. This is DJ Boy, and you are listening to WXYC Chapel Hill, of course. I hope everyone is having an amazing night. We just listened to Touching Ice with the song Heart Like a Dog. I really, really enjoyed this one. And before that, it was Little Smiz with Heart Said off of Age 101 Drop 4 EP. Before that, we were listening to Harvest Sky, which is Sounds by Oklu off of Endless. Leading into that, it was Sext, spelled S-E-C-T-S, with the song Straits off of their self-titled album. And before that, we had Logic 1000 with DJ Logic, Please Forgive Me. WXYC would like you to know about the Community Empowerment Fund, a nonprofit organization serving Durham and Orange counties in North Carolina. 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Up next is a request by The Apples in Stereo. 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

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It is 8 p.m. on this lovely Thursday night. Hope everyone is enjoying. We are listening to the song Haptic Boogie right now. But as we're approaching this top of the hour, WXYC Chapel Hill would like to let you know that the Prison Books Collective is a nonprofit that sends free books and resources to people imprisoned in North Carolina and Alabama. People in prison who are interested in receiving free books or resources should send a letter to the collective at P.O. Box 625, Harborough, North Carolina 27510. 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